0: on ZBB with Chicken Fried. Y'all, I remember when that song came out, I had it on a burnt CD rolling around North Atlanta, Georgia in my truck when I was 16 years old. And a pretty cool full circle moment at the Country Music Hall of Fame. They had a Zac Brown exhibit and they had the original manuscript, the original piece of paper, whatever you want to call it, that he had written Chicken Fried on, just on a piece of notebook paper and what looked more like chicken scratch than Chicken Fried, y'all. But it was a really cool moment. Crazy that he has been in this game, this world, this journey of country music for so long and still.
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4: 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I'm so excited to be after that song. 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
3: 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I'll make sure she knows.
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0: is Shania Twain. That don't impress me much. Hey, did you see that she got tapped to host the ACMs this year? Yeah, she'll be coming to you live from Texas at the ACMs. Pretty cool to see her back on the rise, back in country music, back in the spotlight, all of the above. She always had the talent. She just went away for a while to have some family time, and now she is back. Great to see her. Hey, don't forget to follow Countryline.tv and Countryline Radio on the socials, y'all. Instagram, X, YouTube, TikTok, Facebook, across the board. You don't want to miss out on those. We got all kinds of fun things going on. You can keep up to date with all the things that we are doing here in Nashville and beyond.
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11: Right, home from work. 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

0: Well, there's Louisiana Saturday night, but maybe this is a Liverpool Friday night. I'm not sure, y'all. Just saying. Hey, don't forget about Country on the Eye. It's a brand new country, folk, and roots festival in Melton Mowbray this June. Believe I'm saying that one correctly. You're going to have acts like Carly and James, Bob Cheevers, the headliner, Gary Quinn. Y'all, it's going to be great. You can head over to countryontheeye.co.uk to get tickets and more information. It's going to be Friday the 12th and Saturday the 13th of June at Play Close Park in Melton Mowbray.
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0: there is newly engaged Darius Rucker. Fires don't start themselves. Making sure you are up and moving, y'all. We're just getting started here. It is a Country Line Friday night.
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0: 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Right across the bank holiday weekend on the UK's Country Station.
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0: FGL, Florida Georgia Line with Round here. Perfect song for the end of a hard week for your Friday night right there. Y'all, don't forget to check out countryline.tv. You can catch up on all the things we have going on here in Nashville, the Country Line TV show. We've got red carpet footage. We've got behind the scenes footage, all kinds of interviews and great stuff. So head on over to countryline.tv. Check it out.
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3: At the booth.
4: Oh, I know. I'm so excited to be after that song. I was jamming.
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4: 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Besides this was insane that I got to play C2C and then playing Stagecoach in a couple weeks. So that'll be fun. And so just a lot of more live shows and new music.
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0: Joe D. Messina heads Carolina tails California. I was looking for either Carolina or California in those dark winter months here in Nashville. Hey, want to remind you to put Maddox Batson on your radar, y'all. He is combining the Nashville country smarts with the soul and blues of Alabama, where he is from. And y'all, he has amassed over 3 million followers and almost as many plays in less than a year. And he's going to be in the UK this month here, the month of May. He's going to be the start of what promises to be an amazing ride. It's the Maddox Batson Worldwide Tour with Hannah Jane Lewis, and it is live in the UK this month of May. So you should head on over to countryline.radio, click on the front page image to learn more, and grab your ticket.
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0: There is another leading lady in country music, as always, Dolly Parton right there. Y'all, I had a friend come visit me here in Nashville, and we were walking around downtown, and he looked up and he said, "Oh, is that Dolly Parton's hotel, the Songwriter Hotel?" I said, "Yeah, man, she is everywhere, y'all, and you just don't realize all the projects that Dolly does. She's got her own wine, she's got her own theme park, her own hotel, not to mention her musical career, the collaboration she's doing, her childhood literacy campaign. All kinds of stuff for the queen, Dolly Parton. If you are ever in Nashville or anywhere you are, y'all, she cannot be missed.
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0: Jay and John, Brothers Osborne right there. Nobody's nobody. Y'all got to see them perform at CRS here in Nashville. That's Country Radio Seminar. And they were teasing some new music coming out this spring, summer. I am looking forward to it. They are one of my favorite artists.
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2: 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This bank holiday weekend, we're going to spend three whole days turning the spotlight on country music's leading ladies. It's already been a huge year for the women of country music, with huge hits from Ella Langley.
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0: more to come. We're digging deep into our collection to play two of country music's biggest female stars on the hour, every hour. Expect Reba. Faith and Miranda to rub shoulders with today's biggest stars right across the bank holiday weekend on the UK's Country Station.
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0: There is Morgan Evans, Kiss Somebody. Y'all, if you missed it, Morgan and I got to drink a couple of Guinness and have a conversation. It was about 9:30 in the morning. We were splitting the G's out there. Hey, if you missed that, check it out. It is on Instagram. You can head on over to countryline.tv. Check it out, y'all. All kinds of fun stuff there, as well as across all of our other social platforms.
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4: It's certainly a classic, cult classic of redneckery, for sure. I think about the biggest impact it's had as far as country music musicians are concerned, it's just about all of them I've ran into in the past 20 years. That's been their, like, go-to bus movie.
3: Oh,
4: like, on the tour bus in between, you know, back and forth. I figured out this weekend that Cameron Marlowe auditioned for one of the brothers in Talladega Nights. I figured that out this week.
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0: I've said it once and I'll say it again. If I have to hear that song one more time, I will sing along. It's a classic. Goodbye, Earl by the Chicks right there. Hey, don't forget to head on over to countryline.radio so you can learn more about all the songs we are playing here. 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

0: Female troubadours and leading ladies, you know we're going to give it to you here on Country Line Radio. You ain't woman enough to take my man. Y'all, wherever you are, whatever you are up to on this Friday night, thank you so much for having Country Line Radio on. Thank you so much for letting us be a part of your...
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0: All right, that is all the time I got with you here on this Friday night for Countryline Radio. I am Paul Ogletree reminding you, don't be afraid to say howdy and always stay rowdy. I am back with you tomorrow evening, Saturday night, party vibes, y'all. It is going to be quite the show. I will see y'all.
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2: 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This bank holiday weekend, we're going to spend three whole days turning the spotlight on country music's leading ladies. It's already been a huge year for the women of country music, with huge hits from Ella Langley.

0: more to come. We're digging deep into our collection to play two of country music's biggest female stars on the hour, every hour. Expect Reba. Faith and Miranda to rub shoulders with today's biggest stars right across the bank holiday weekend on the UK's Country Station.
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What's up, y'all? It's Fitz, the guy who plays the hits from the Country Top 40. And get ready for this weekend, the first weekend of May. It's gonna be May. And if you missed last weekend, you missed a big moment. Dylan Scott was sitting on top of the whole thing with what he'll never have. Now the question is, does he have enough in the tank to go back to back? Or is somebody coming in hot to take that crown? Well, we're going to find out together. I'll see you this weekend for all the hits on the Country Top 40 with Fitz right here tomorrow morning at 8 on Country Line Radio.

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Hey guys, it's Jacob Hackworth, and coming up next is a song that I co-wrote called Rockin' a Hard Place for Bailey Zimmerman. I hope you guys like it, and this is Countryline Radio.

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